So what is he like? And I tried to describe the wind from the moment when door opens and fresh air bursts into the room. It's getting dark and well articulated color blue. 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

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I am the walls, in the arena, the audience, all over me, and a dream to cheer them. 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Ready? Better be

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0: Hello? 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
1: Ouh. 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Y a quelqu'un? 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
1: Introducing the characters.
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1: 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Reading.
0: Chapter 1. 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
0: Chapter 5.
1: Paragraph 15.
0: Surrender 55.
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1: Peril in my cerebellum, power struggle, war between my thoughts and these present terrors.
0: You and Cup, you and Cup.
1: Power struggle. 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Present tensions risen while we speak, but hardly know each other. Ships up in the night, and while we sleep, we dream of other things. I dream of sexing you. 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
0: So you never think about it then?
1: But I'm grinning like a Cheshire cat. 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

0: Make you change your mind and change your step, change your accent and the ways you dress. 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Yeah. So nothing's ever good enough. Something always has to change. Nothing's ever good enough. Something always has to change. Nothing's ever good enough. Something's always has to change. Nothing's ever good enough. And something.
1: What about your friends?
0: Something.
1: So you don't have any friends?
0: Release. Take a seat and I will stand. Strangers round the table, never speaking with an open hand. Tell them how you're working hard. Working, working, papers working while you're looking down your nose. Like the butter's never melted on your tongue. Like you're not the same as me. An animal, a shameless beast, built to kill and fucking eat. Repress, repress. Hold it back until you burst. And let the rage spill out on your precious sons and daughters first. Okay. You okay? I'm okay. I'm as good as I can get, and as far as I can see. You will never catch me trying to tell them how it's meant to be. Why

0: same as when I first picked up the pen, the same as ever now. No thing on this planet's ever strong enough to turn him down. Repress. Yeah. I'll bring out the art surrounded by the truth, I never scheme. I'll bring out the art surrounded by the truth, I never scheme. Never plot, never plan. Release. Release, release, release, release. Release.
1: When was the last time you touched someone?
0: Nah, cause nothing's ever good enough. Something always has to change. Nothing's ever good enough. Something always has to change. Nothing's ever good enough. Something always has to change. Nothing's ever good enough. Something.
2: True. Nervous. Very, very dreadfully nervous I had been and am. But why will you say that I'm mad? The disease has sharpened my senses, not destroyed, not dulled them. Above all, was the sense of hearing acute. I heard all things in the heaven and in the earth. I heard many things in hell. How then am I mad? Listen and observe how healthily, how calmly I can tell you the whole story.
3: What is called good is perfect. And what is called sin is

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And all the preparation is for it. And identity is for it.

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Noontime rolled around, had myself lunch with the King of Bears. And this evening, I get treated to a fish sandwich. 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

0: ragdoll playing dead, rabbit dog in the yard, car won't start, it's beasling head. 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